the volume on your receiver as high as it can go. Analog. Please do not turn off your radio, but turn up the volume on your receiver as high as it can go.

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2: 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I want to look into

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If thine is the glory,

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There's a lover in the story, but the story's still the same. There's a lullaby for suffering and a paradox to blame. But it's written in the scriptures and it's not some idle claim. You want it darker. Prisoners and the guards are taking aim. I struggled with some demons. They were middle class and tame. I didn't know I had permission to murder.